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Remember, like ever.

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Remember, like everybody has to wait in line. Oh, blue jean.

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2: Hi, it's me. What's up, baby? I'm sorry. Listen, I'm gonna be late tonight, so don't stay up and wait for me, okay?
1: Where are you?